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1: You might have heard about this, Poopgate 2026. Noah Kahan currently on his North American tour, selling out stadiums everywhere. He's grown quite the audience that is not only dedicated. Man, will they not? They'll do anything to not avoid a song. This is a real thing that happened while playing a show in Philly. Of course, it was Philadelphia. A fan reportedly was caught by other fans on camera defecating themselves. And then not only that, pulling the feces out of their pants and dropping it on the floor, presumably to avoid having to lose their spot or miss a song.
2: Right.
1: I take issue with the fact that it was assigned seating. They could have come back to their
2: right.
1: seat.
2: There's no, you wouldn't. It wasn't a festival. You weren't in the grass. Right?
1: Even then,
3: I
2: don't even want to be defending
1: this person. It gets worse because this became a thing, and Noah actually had to address it not only on social media, but to his most recent crowd. We'll talk about it next.

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1: XYZ with Eric Zachary. Kate, Princess of Wales, has accomplished the National Three Peaks Challenge.
2: Audrey, what exactly is this?
0: Okay, so it is kind of an impressive feat. Mm-hmm. It is a hike split between three peaks. It is a total of 23 miles and 10,052 feet of ascent, all within 24 hours. And then all three of the peaks require 462 miles of driving to get between them.
3: Oh my God.
0: So it's just, I mean, it's a big thing. She took the challenge on in support of the Royal Marsden Cancer Charity, which is where she received cancer treatment. Cancer.
2: Right, yeah. Right.
1: It's super admirable. I love, actually really like Kate, Princess of Wales, a mm-hmm. lot. Mm-hmm. I just don't understand people that do stuff like this in the name of, I don't know. Like, I feel
2: you
1: like
2: you don't see the through line between making a big hike and
1: for her, it's the comeback story, right? She's, you know, she's in remission from cancer and she's doing these incredible things.
0: Yeah.
1: I just don't get like what it's like. I ran 26 miles in honor of pause. It's like you could also just talk about pause.
2: Oh, okay. I see. Yeah, yes. Sure. I get what you're saying.
1: This is a long winded way of me saying, like, it's impressive. I'll never be able to do this kind of stuff.
2: You won't do that.
1: I have a friend running a triathlon this year and I'm like, why?
2: Sure.
1: I asked him why. He's like, well, the swimming part's pretty hard. I'm like, yeah, why?
2: Challenge.
1: Why are you doing this?
0: Is this different? Absolutely. But I understand your sentiment.
1: Yeah. Triathlon? Yeah. I think they're kind of along the same lines.
2: So no physical effort for you. If you
0: want
2: to raise awareness of something, according to Eric, just talk about it.
1: Yeah. But I do.
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1: XYZ with Eric Zachary. I forgot to talk to you guys about this last week.
2: Okay.
1: I was a superhero.
3: When?
1: I saved a baby, Audrey.
3: What do you mean you saved a baby?
2: I'm like a burning building.
3: You don't even like babies.
2: Yeah, you don't like babies at all.
1: That doesn't mean I wouldn't save one. What do you mean?
2: I mean, first of all, it's apples to apples.
1: What have I ever said I hate babies?
2: On multiple occasions.
3: I didn't say that you hated babies. I just said that I know that you don't like them.
1: First of all, I've never said that. I said I've not been around a lot of children and infants.
2: Because you don't like them.
1: That's okay. You guys are making me out of here. I was a superhero. I saved a baby, and I'll talk about it next.
3: Okay.

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2: Martin Garrix and Ed Sheeran, which, to be fair to Audrey, unless you knew that they just came out with a single, you'd be like, why would those two be in the same
3: sentence? I didn't know that they had a song.
2: They just put out a song together, but they both ironically just played Chicago.
4: Okay.
2: Like, their venue is within, like, a half mile of each other.
4: Sure, yeah.
2: So they met up after to surprise a bride and groom that were having a wedding at the Adler Planetarium.
5: Right, Martin did a show, I did a show, we finished, he's got a DM from someone saying, can you crash my sister's wedding? So we're going there.
6: So we're
5: going
6: to go and crash the wedding.
2: They crashed the wedding, which, if you don't know about Chicago or the planetarium or the museum campus, this is not a cheap wedding. Like,
4: this this is very
2: $250,000 venue easily.
3: Yeah.
2: So I love, like, I always love when artists go and, like, surprise people. This is Ed singing Perfect. Oh, this is actually his song with Martin Garrix, but he also sang Perfect as the couple danced, which is cool. I would love to see it with a bride and groom and, you know, maybe.
4: Oh, like that didn't have so much money?
2: Resource.
3: Oh, that weren't having a rave in a planetarium?
2: Yeah. Right. I mean, I don't want to, like, poo-poo on it, but, like, I was just kind of
4: cool moment, but.
2: Clearly, they have resources to get celebrities there.
4: Sure. I'd like to imagine that they don't know.
2: No.
4: And, you know, they just saw a DM and we were like, you know what? Let's go hang out with fans.
2: Sure. Yeah. But a cool moment nonetheless. The video's on Martin Garrix and Ed Sheeran's Instagram.
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1: The idea of learning and knowing when to rest and take a breath as opposed to when to quit something.
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2: I love this quote. Comes from the artist Banksy, but the idea of learning to rest and not getting down on yourself because less output doesn't necessarily mean that you're quitting or you're giving up on something. Rest is, I think, is equally as important as hard as you want to work.
1: Yeah. I think today's work hustle culture too. People become so adverse, rightfully so, to like a hustle culture of work harder, sleep when you're dead. Like that's not healthy. But also like not starting or trying to push yourself a little bit is also equally unhealthy too. So just finding that balance of like, hey, just because I didn't operate at a certain level today doesn't mean like I need to just kill, you know, my time all night working.
2: Right, right.

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0: Definitely.
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3: 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Coming up, it's Pick'em News. Three news stories that are trending, but you only get to hear about one, and Raven selects which one it is.
1: It's an awesome responsibility.
3: 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And today you have such a difficult decision to make. A man was caught stealing something very specific in his pants. And we'll get to what that item was. Also, there is a Batman vigilante.
1: All right.
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12: Yeah, well, I mean, you'll hear like America the Beautiful. You'll hear a lot of songs. 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
12: A flip phone. Where are we going to find a flip phone?
13: Oh, they're back. They are. They're back. They're cool looking, too. You know what my friend brought? He brought one of those ones that unfolds. Yeah. He said there's a three-way now. I was like, what, like an old magazine? He's like, yep.
12: That's not going in our time capsule.
13: Well, no, because I can't afford it.
12: America is getting ready to bury a time capsule that's not going to be open for another 250 years. The thing weighs a ton. It's going to be buried on the 4th of July. It's all legit. All the presidents wrote in it and all that. But we're like, you know what? We're going to bury a time capsule, too, right here outside the studio. But we want to know, what should we put in it? Somebody wrote on our Facebook page the Epstein files. Yeah, good luck. Good luck with that.
13: Definitely not. Have we found those yet?
12: No, I don't.
13: Have we found those?
12: They've been redacted. I don't know.
13: It's just a bunch of blank pages at this point.
12: It's just black lines, every other line. Stephanie wrote one of those squishy dumplings. Oh, yeah, I got a lot of those at my house. I got a kid. What do you think should go in our time capsule, the Anna and Raven time capsule? 1-800-330-9999.

0: this game.
1: By the way, these are actually the noises of those fireworks.
0: You spent a lot of time doing this.
1: Yeah, it's like a finale firework, if you will. Big one, big finish, if that one. It's okay. Got 205 shots.
0: All right.
1: 500 grams. Legion of Fire. Legion of Fire. Is that a firework, or is that going to be an 80s band?
0: I'm
1: going to
0: guess Legion of Fire is an 80s band.
1: I'm sorry, you're incorrect on that one.
0: Oh.
1: Legion of Fire is a firework. It's big.
0: Wow.
1: It's, like, really big.
0: Yeah, Legion of Fire.
1: Yeah, it's, like, big, like, you know, like, something you would launch up the side of, a Navy battleship.
0: Sounds like you losing a thumb.
1: All right, we're paying fireworks or 80s band here. Trickster, is that a firework or is that a band?
0: Trickster has to be an 80s band.
1: It is an 80s band, as a matter of fact. They were very pretty. They had a hit song, Give It to Me Good. That was the only thing they ever did.
0: I think so, yeah. I never heard of them again.
1: Right. After they gave that part to you good, after that, they didn't give you anything after that. Gallantly Streaming. Would that be a band or would that be a firework?
0: That's got to be a firework.
1: It is a firework, yes. And it's one of my favorites, as a matter of fact. Feeling like you were so ready for today.
0: I did a really great job.
1: Yeah, so far, Enough Zenuff. Is that a firework or an 80s band?
0: Easy Zenuff, that has to be an 80s band.
1: Oh my, look at you.
0: Yes.
1: And they actually had a hit song. That was a Fly High Michelle, which maybe would have been also a good name for a firework. All
0: true.
1: Right, one last one.
0: Yes.
1: Mega Mojo.
0: Mega.
1: Is that a band or a firework?
0: Mega Mojo has to be an 80s band.
1: I'm sorry, you're incorrect.
0: Oh, no.
1: It would be a firework. It's a big finale.
0: Okay.
1: And it goes for 1:05. Great bang for your buck.
0: Okay. Well, I wish you the best of luck in your firework display that I'm certain is illegal. And I hope you keep all your fingers.
1: Happy birthday, America.
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2: This looks like a pork chop over a rice pilaf with a side of broccoli. 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
1: 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You win today. Oh. 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

Taylor Swift, I Knew It, I Knew You. It's 93.5 at the Bubble. Popping in, feeling good this morning. Hopefully you are too. I don't know what it is. I think it's because I've been working out in the morning now instead of later. So I just like having

I have no idea who Alex is about to have on Call Her Daddy tomorrow. It's 93.5 The Bubble. She posted a video. You know Alex, she's pregnant. She posted a video saying like, I can't drop down like that. I'm pregnant. What do you mean? Blah, blah, blah. And I have no idea who this next guest is going to be. Have you seen her post on social media? If you know who it's going to be, let me know, because I like to know things ahead of time. So text me 803-695-9935.

Grass for the World Cup is being shipped hundreds of miles in refrigerated trucks. 93.5, the bubble, not the athletes, the grass. Yeah. Meanwhile, I can't keep spring mix alive for 3 days in my refrigerator, but World Cup turf is getting better travel accommodations than the most of us. Love that. It's traveling thousands of miles, isn't it?

listen, I don't know what happened to my childhood parakeet named Cody, but maybe this is him. It's 93.5 The Bubble, and the world's oldest parakeet was crowned at over 32 years old, and his name is Spoodles, okay? Spoodles. That bird, Spoodles. He's seen presidents, iPods, low-rise jeans, twice, actually. But you know what? Respect to Spoodles. But he could be my Cody. Zara Larsson, Midnight Sun, on The Bubble.

Didn't know that the lead singer of Snow Patrol's name is Johnny McDade. You probably also didn't know that he has been dating Courtney Cox from Friends for the last 10 years. And they just broke up. So, yeah, I literally had no idea.

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Cat's Eyes Bringing the Wild World Tour to Charlotte on Thursday, October 20th. And we've got your chance to win these tickets for free, okay? Truly in the Amphitheater and you, October 20th. It's a Tuesday, by the way. But anyway, to get in...

was up a little late last night watching the Yogurt Shop Murders on HBO Max. And hear me out. It's 93.5, The Bubble. They kept, we watch everything with captions, right? And it kept saying somber music. But it was spelled S-O-M-B-E-R, like how you spell the word somber. And I just...

KFC is testing a new open concept restaurant in Texas, and it looks pretty futuristic. 93.5, the bubble popping in, feeling good. I don't know if you know what the Jetsons are. My mom knew what that was. Like, it was a cartoon that she watched. Anyway, the Jetsons, it's like if they opened a chicken franchise and were like, hey, what if dinner came with fluorescent lighting and a lot of confusion? Because that's kind of what it was looking like when I saw the picture. Colonel Sanders has entered his little spaceship era, and apparently he might be getting a little glow.

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lunchtime. And if you were thinking about heading on over to Elmwood, going to McDonald's, maybe St. Andrews, wherever you will get your McDonald's. They brought the apple pies back. That's right. It's 93.5 The Bubble. The fried apple pie. Okay, like the good one. Yeah, the one that really burns the absolute heck out of your upper lip and numbs it for a while. Yeah, that one.

I relate to some of these songs so much because it just takes me back to a point in time when I was, you know, like a crazy age of, I don't know, 13. And I was like so invested in that song about my boyfriend or something at the time. That's right. You think you're irreplaceable. Your stuff is in a box to the left. What? Girl, you have a pink bed.

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1: All right. Taylor and Travis Wedding Watch is officially in FBI, like, corkboard territory. It's 93.5 The Bubble. People spotted stuff loading, people spotted stuff being loaded into, Madison Square Garden, including a big case, a giant case, actually, that was labeled 40-inch mirror ball. So at this point, I don't think Swifties are just investigating. They are running a full municipal, like, infrastructure department with, like, glitter gel pens. Here she is now. Bride-to-be, I knew it, I knew you.

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Starbucks is bringing back the s'mores frappuccino and adding a s'mores cold brew, which that cold brew sounds really good right now. 93.5 The Bubble. I've stopped allowing myself to have caffeine during the week after noon. Otherwise, I would get one delivered right now, but it's not there. So maybe when it is. Maybe I will get one. Maybe we'll do a video.

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It's 93.5 The Bubble, and listen, seagulls, it might be their fault. They're pooping in the water, and we're out there getting all tossed around, and got our mouths open like a

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And listen, so many other states got like strawberry or chocolate, and at least South Carolina came in with a different flavor. 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

a day today. Come to find out, the average person spends about, I said Persian, the average person spends about 2.5 hours on social media a day, which, you know what, though? I got to say, that sounds pretty light. That actually sounds pretty light. So I'm proud of us. If 2.5 hours is an average, when I get my phone, when I get my screen time notification on Sundays, like you do too, and it's like, oh, you spent about four and a half hours, up to 6.5 sometimes. And that's when I go to bed for the rest of the day.

America turns 250 on Saturday, but shoppers say the stores are giving World Cup, not birthday party. 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America wanted a milestone birthday, and retail said, listen, best we can do is shin guards, cups, and balls.

apparently Polish is the only word that changes meaning and pronunciation when capitalized, which just made a lot of sense when I tried to read it there. 93.5 The Bubble, lowercase Polish is what, you know, I pretend to use on my kitchen table. Capital P is a person, culture, food. Excellence, some may even say. My friend's dad made really, really great sausage. English is weird, though. They're like, hey, let's make one letter do a full, like, personality shift.

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It is now 2 weeks top of the chart and top of the box office. Taylor Swift on the Toy Story 5 soundtrack. It's I Knew It, I Knew You.

50th, it's the big one. July 4th incoming, and Fort Jackson joins us in studio this afternoon. It's Krogan, 93.5 The Bubble. 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
1: It has been nice, I would say, to experience all the historical stuff that's been on television this week.
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2: Right.
1: They nearly got me to donate.
2: Oh.
1: I was right there. If I watch another 3 hours of that today, you'll have me.

probably should have waited until the July 4th weekend. It's Krogan at 93.5 The Bubble. And I stayed up until 3 in the morning watching I Will Find You on Netflix. Already 24 million views. Number one on the homepage, and there are so many twists. I feel like I twisted my ankle. Fans are arguing online whether it's a brilliant show or just completely ridiculous. I will tell you this. Both can be true. I'm exhausted and confused and back in the show hole. So drop us your recommendations at

0: global soccer fans making the pilgrimage to the U.S. to watch some FIFA World Cup football. And it's all happening just in time for July 4th as Europeans remind us it is pretty freaking cool here. 93.5 The Bubble, and I feel like you are rubbing this one in. You're topping on the hot dog this Independence Day.
1: Ranch dressing. It's so good.
2: I've hit it on the pizza. I didn't know you could put it on the hot dog.
1: Yeah, it's so good. It's the best thing I ever discovered.
0: I have always been a simple man. It's just ketchup on the hot dog. But you are following the lead of FIFA World Cup soccer fans. It is all things ranch this Independence Day.

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There's a trailer at every gas station in the Midlands selling fireworks. I love the way you lie. It's like the worst spot to park it. It's 93.5 The Bubble. Imagine how many of those fireworks you can buy with $3,800 in your pocket. Anna and Raven in the Morning are back tomorrow with Can't Beat Raven, and that's the jackpot for 8:35 tomorrow. And no, I will never forget to give you the first two answers. We'll do that just after 5 o'clock this afternoon. Go.

0: It's the finger-pointing meme coming from the All-Stars of the WNBA. 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
1: I was just kind of pointing, and she's like, don't you point at me. And I was like, oh, shouldn't have said that. And I didn't say a word.
0: 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What are you pointing at this Independence Day?

0: Lexington's Ice House Amphitheater with a pre-party. That is Friday night. Fireworks getting started in the Midlands. And, of course, the big day. Celebrate 250 years of America with Fort Jackson. Open to the public, and we would love to kick it with you. It's 93.5 The Bubble. What's the plan this weekend?
1: I think we're going to my grandparents to hang out or something. But they have a pool, so it's going to be really nice.
0: There you go. You can prune up in the pool all day. Stay cool.
1: Exactly.
0: Well, say hey to Grandma for us, and thanks for checking in.
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Your 4th of July forecast. Do I have to remind you you're in South Carolina? Hot and somehow even hotter this Independence Day. And the First Alert team with First Alert weather days for the holiday weekend. 93.5 The Bubble with highs near 100, a heat index values up to 108 degrees. So plan accordingly this July 4th. Fireworks, cookout, and somehow we got to score a seat directly in front of the air conditioner.

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and win. I will never forget to tell you how to collect the cash with Anna and Raven in the morning. It's 93.5 The Bubble. Set the Wednesday alarm for 8:35. 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Your cheat sheet is next.

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2: $3,800 is the next jackpot for Can't Beat Raven. It's Anna Zapp from the Anna and Raven Show. 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The first two answers to the next five questions. 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

0: 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At the office? 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

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It's 93.5 The Bubble, and I would do it again. Although, probably need to wait until the holiday weekend to binge this. It is I Will Find You on Netflix. I was up till 3 in the morning watching this because there are so many twists. I feel like I twisted my ankle. And

of fans online today debating whether it was completely ridiculous or just maybe it was a brilliant show. Can't both be true. I put this on your recommended list, but be warned, it's going to hook you in.

JP and some feel-good hits for a Tuesday. It's 93.5 The Bubble. Thank you for making us a part of your week. And here's what I need to know. What signs do you see? Is it an item you've purchased at home or just how you're feeling? Maybe what you're wearing. Your sign that it is summer. I want to hear it from you in two songs. When you come.

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0: officially summer on the calendar, but there will be signs. It's Krogan at 93.5 The Bubble. Signs that we are in the thick of summer here in the Midlands, and it's so much more than the heat. For you, what's the summer sign?
1: I just bought my first watermelon of the season. It was delicious. And I love just, like, I don't have to wear layers right now.
0: Yeah, don't do that.
1: Just throw on a tank top or a little sundress, and I'm just loving it.
0: You could be like Casa de Krogan. My wife has the AC cranked, and I do layer.
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perfect way to wake up in the Midlands. $3,800 richer. 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Just five pop culture questions at 8:35 tomorrow. And you answer more than Raven,

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It's 93.5 The Bubble. If it's not Don Staley in Gamecocks women's basketball, I just have no idea, okay? He's over 40, 24 seasons in the NBA, and apparently LeBron James doesn't want to be a Laker anymore. He's going to be choosing somewhere else to play next season.

Promise. The folks from Fort Jackson are in studio this hour, of course, open to the public on July 4th. And there are so many incredible ways to celebrate 250 years of America across the Midlands. 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

0: just like entirely too much happening for a Tuesday. It's Krogan at 93.5 The Bubble. Second day of the week, and you're dealing with what over there?
1: I have to take down a rabid raccoon.
0: I'm getting a lot of texts from friends about raccoons, too. What happened?
1: Well, we were having a pool party, and a friend of mine saw it in the corner, thought it was a cat at first, and then, you know, she noticed it was a raccoon.
0: It's never good when it's a pool party and the rabid raccoon shows up. Unless it's the neighbors you don't like. Then you say, hey, want to pet my cat? For just a

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0: and feel good. It's 93.5 The Bubble, and our friends from Fort Jackson in studio. Rob and Susan with Blue Cross Blue Shield. Fort Jackson is open to the public this Saturday.
1: Why, yes, it is.
0: And this year, not just the food, the fun, the fireworks. Do I understand there's not just a firework display, but a laser light show this year?
1: Yeah, we're having a laser light show right before the fireworks go off, and that's a new exciting addition to our celebration of 250.
0: Celebrating 250 years, two songs. I'm going to get you the full scoop on the 4th at the Fort.

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1: 250 years of our great experiment here in America, and we're celebrating July 4th with Fort Jackson and a young man named Steve Ray Latson. You may have seen him on America's Got Talent. And Rob, that is just the beginning of the entertainment on deck this Saturday.
2: They're going to get also a 282nd rock band. 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
1: Fort Jackson is open to the public. 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
17: 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Yeah, right, picture that with a Kodak. Or better yet, go to Times Square, take a picture of me with a Kodak. 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
1: XYZ with Derek Zachary. I want to be clear. This was not my idea to continue to open the show just making fun
0: bashing
1: of Audrey.
0: Audrey?
1: Yeah.
0: Yeah.
2: It's not a bash.
0: Oh, okay.
1: You're dressed like Coraline.
2: Well, so I'm not dressed like Coraline, but I do look like I would be in Coraline
1: or
2: right
1: Adam's
2: now.
1: Family Values.
0: Okay.
2: Maybe it is more Adam's Family than it is
1: you got
2: Coraline.
1: Like a Jenna Ortega. What's her name? The
0: Wednesday Adams?
1: Yeah,
2: it was like an accident, but okay. I'm kind of rocking with it.
1: Like with those socks and those shoes, if a house landed on you, like, the Oz people would be talking about you.
2: Yeah, I'm wearing black and white striped socks and Mary Jane's, so it's not a good start to the day.
1: It's great. Look, I mean, you got your vibe, and Jordan and I dress like normal.
0: Yeah.
1: It's XYZ with Derek Zachary.

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